My name is Sydney Jordan. We're gonna have a party. We're gonna have a party. We're gonna have a party. We're gonna have a party.

cause it fills the water in the well downtown. 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So as

0: Dit nummer werd zijn eerste van 17 Britse top 10 hits en de allereerste Britse mannelijke artiest met een Amerikaanse top 10 notering. Zijn versie zette de Britse skiffelrage in gang. Lonnie Donegan met de Rock Island Line.
1: Now this here's a story about the Rock Island Line. The Rock Island Line, she runs down into New Orleans. And just outside of New Orleans, there's a big toll gate. And all the trains, they go through the toll gate while they gotta pay the man some money. But of course, if you got certain things on board, you're okay, you don't have to pay the man nothing. And just now, we see a train, she coming down the line. And when she come up near the toll gate, the driver, he shout down to the man. He say, I got pigs, I got horses, I got cows, I got sheep, I got all livestock, I got all livestock, I got all livestock. And the man say, well, you all right, boy, just get on through, you don't have to pay me nothing. And the train go through. And when he go through the toll gate, the train got up a little bit of steam and a little bit of speed. And when the driver think he

known that it takes money. If you'd like to live, but there's more waiting for you. If you find something to give, he never claimed to be a cowboy.

Bedankt. I think there comes a time in everybody's life when they think, right now would be a really good time for me to have a lot of money. It can be for lots of reasons. It can be because you want to buy something or because there's a situation that requires money, big style. I've had situations where I wanted to buy something and wished I had the money for it and couldn't do it. My good friend Dave Tong gave me the lyric for the chorus of this song, and I think the song was waiting to be written, really. My other time when I really thought it would be good to have a lot of money was when my mother became too ill to live on her own. And I was living in a shared house with two other guys in Bristol, and there was no way that I could have her come and live with me. And I have three brothers, and they're all quite well off, but they decided they didn't want to have her. So that was my time that I wished I had lots of money. This was written for my mum, and it's called Sepia Sunset.

0: Zeg, hoe lang happen jullie eigenlijk vanavond? 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
1: It's pretty much in E.
0: In E. It's in pretty much in E. Not E flat. This is a little a blues song from an album by Doc Watson, and it's called Deep River Blues. And you can sing if you want, if you like to sing. The chorus says, "Let it rain, let it pour, let it rain a whole lot more, 'cause I've got them deep river blues. 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In between the verses and in the chorus, it's everywhere. It'd be great to hear you singing. 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

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A guy who I had the pleasure of growing up with. He went to the Eastman School of Music, and we made music together and played.

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0: And on the floor of the world-famous home of Happy Feet, they're swinging, swaying, and rocking in rhythm. Ladies and gentlemen, the Count steps in.
1: Thank you. It's